If you're looking for trouble, you came to the right place. If you're looking for trouble, just look right in my face. 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

I want to tell you a story about a woman I know. 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

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Odijane prestance, a svakodnevno 0024, sada!

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But I wanna know for sure. So come on, hold me tight.

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Let's do this shit.